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1: I'm not going to be able to do it.
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You're not paying. 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

0: Yetun for Yankropo. 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One day or Yafo, and I am the one now. We are here. 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
1: Yo.
0: More fast and the was seen abase and the dabas no was seen with school.
1: And then by Sia and Pacona or General Assassin.
0: The person who composed General Assassin and said, one,
1: Ephraim Kwaku Amu.
0: Dr. Ephraim Kwaku Amu. Yeah, my for last one I saw the more fast I say Dr. Ephraim Kwaku Amu and not sure Yanara Assassini. Good morning, more fast.
2: Good morning, Uncle Crazy.
0: Aha, matured one crossing a weapon. EJHS for the BBA. Not more fast, what friend then?
2: Emmanuel Ni Amasaki.
0: Eco school, eh? But
2: the Uko school or Joyful Mother's Pride Breakthrough School.
0: Joyful.
2: Mother's Friday Breakfast School.
0: Oh, no, we're here. Joyful Mother's or him fa.
2: Unkwafo Kwanta.
0: Oh, Unkwafo Kwanta hiyara. Mwa fa si gina he?
2: Pacha mi gina Basic 5.
0: Hey, it kasa with confidence and authority them. Mwa fa si da chibi be ya lawyer. Wow. Confidence was a kasa ni woho. Wow. Mwa fa si, when you are be ya lawyer?
2: Mm-mm.
0: Isi?
2: Pacha dami.
0: Ah, na peda ya abazi.
2: Pilot.
0: Allah. Opedochu aeroplane o. Ye yam from an yakekana kaseda ma P one is in the bum usenda wa yung wejuma. Nanyan wobinum sing yan is an amu musanda ya yang wejuma. More fast say yung wejuma baba mamu ati. Wonderful. And so no one what preparatory school at Danwara woku school at your church for the one cross strike. And the da eben as in the shin able to manage. But
2: Mister.
0: Isi abaze.
2: Mister.
0: Mistress, all your signs eh?
2: Potato.
0: And so what is a mixture?
2: A mixture is a combination of two or more substances.
0: Yo, it would work and a brofun de wa. A mixture is a combination of two or more substances. More fast, akufie, grandma and a grandpa what to ho, mommy and a dad what to ho. What's it, Trawana side, but can then?
2: Maka there. Mister, I do corner, do cola, and I boom my wire at the
0: footing. And Senzama slot to a walk and boom my wire at the foot for honoring a mixture. More fussy, at a. In Chamapada, church of Funupo, even in our classroom, and what's really a demana. Woman more fasten one kasaya or assuming apart from English no yeah and standard language in cha ashadara afra one randomly. Ebia woman ashum into me from the whole class. If Esi a handsome the mazin yanano can oye fancy kissim, can sa a hunter netta, sends a man netta, so you netta na can uka say my trangan. Nay with the water see ya chatrafo, why a dama man chop one papo sunday, pina retro one or two one for one tasso. And send a new year for but otas or nicker cinema. Oh no, or when it's true mafi ball, but that's it. My young fencer, ya cover the news at 6. Ya ba, and there and the pay in summer no dorsal. May ya home offer, crot saint, Western will be and you will be why. What from in Shiraba Park is a Simpson. Yarokwa ba.

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1: Look at the scene that was created at the court premises. Iyoko, official going to arrest him, and it led to all this brouhaha. Eventually, Iyoko using the back door to file an ex parte application. As a lawyer, I see an ex parte application as an application that is sparingly used. You don't just go ex parte like hiding behind to grab somebody from behind. You don't do that. Yet Yoko did it. And when the man, you know, attended upon them, they wasted his time the whole morning up to 4 p.m. and they said, tap the strollers and said, we have arrested you. Now the 48-hour counts. As if we are children, you know, playing chaskili. This is governance. It's Yoko is a creature of law. Then, looking at the public backlash, you know, Saturday, after denying the man his freedom, you take him to court, and then.
0: Wow, who had your 2 years? 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
5: 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yeah, sure. Say quality is built into the process. Now with the quality, any idea we can't get, but you have to take steps.
0: And the steps in the bin normal shots. Yeah, no one more finance. One more. My man, no cause we are chere mu ese. One more ese. Adiye ya one more ye. Ebe boa. Emen kwa dai ye die. 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
5: nya me pese mi sisunsu ni se data ni huhia yempa so pese ye tu school feeding nkrofo bebre proud to ene na mo fo se school feeding ye se wanu eduane na wako school na wako seven kwala da bi it goes beyond that. It has a policy backing it, and we are hoping that we even improve on the legal framework and the structures. No, I was saying, you know, effective. I was saying, you know, to me, a year, a juma, nyamiadum, the cooperation with stakeholders, especially GS, no, has been very good. Yeah, and per se, you bear operating in silos. We want to work together with them, we want them to feel a part because, in actual fact, we are a critical partner in the implementation of the Ghana School Feeding Program. Inti Ubehu said there are efforts, conscious efforts, with a lot of intentionality towards improving the system.
0: Yeah, boy, home more than power. No, you said that pass ye year to my damn pass and ye be ya. Said your school feeding program where TNY ye betu yano. A man penny John Dramani Mahama, ne reset agenda nintino. Yen so you be two moon pong. 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
4: Oman Bapa.
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6: Full stop.
7: Kwame!
8: Yes, ma.
7: Who is it?
8: It's Luck.
7: Who?
8: Ma, your luck is calling.
9: Hello.
10: The luckiest is back with his biggest season yet, with more ways than ever to win. Your luck is calling. Will you answer? Dial *712# to join the luckiest season 4.
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4: 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And you know how you always say money doesn't fall from the sky? 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Yes. So what do you say? Daddy, I want to hear yes.
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6: 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Ecobank, the Pan-African Bank.

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1: Good morning, Uncle Pakwesi. What for Commander Papa calling that being a Jonfia?
2: Good morning, Uncle Pakwesi. What from it? Captain Anako Jonfia.
3: Good morning, Uncle Pakwesi. What for the Kalob? It's a cover Jonfia.
4: Uncle Pakwesi, tell my connector. Emma,
5: show me a
4: boom girl. Connect all the way.
5: No size.
6: I am
4: dope.
6: Mizzy Nizzy, Princess Caroline, Irajua Ishin, Miko School, Hill Christian School, Usher in Painting High Tension, Class 4. Uncle Parker Simpson. One, see, I'm a dog, Uncle Parker is the same.

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1: 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Offering as first passes, as a fungus, which is as a fruit tradition, we ask April, for thy is the kingdom, the power, and the glory.
2: Forever, ever, amen.
3: But
4: you're in the
3: Saturday
4: now,
3: you
4: want to see
3: me.
4: Incident to confirm anyway.
3: Mammy,
4: say, when you
3: the reason why I'm out from the middle was and if I'm a fraud there, you're half caramel. I can produce some fries for this. You don't want to have to have
4: a yammy. I have a solution center. I had a yenzaglu yanse airtime. Aha, on an incident, a cacatch running in error. No one said that I had a solution. Good morning.
3: Wonderful.
4: One free prison. Oh, no, you've been more one is woman one ABA for life. No, we're reducing ABA ABA 20 years. If you saw what kind of woman could, and the way we're reducing ABA for life. In the bin more also, what you're on us one refuse straight. In the bin so how wabu 70, and the source one refuse straight. One first in and two border yet. No matter they've been recorded down here.
5: Now, what's the first offenders
4: in your first, first offenders? In fact, I want to put a word also.
5: Yes,
4: I want to put a word also.
5: And I want to be in China, so a first offender.
4: Oh, your first offender, or your first offender.
5: It's your lesson. God, man, Muhammad, you would honor Nidhi on today. It's a
4: Ato, Ato, Ato.
5: On our
4: own. Maybe so, as some between Emmy and Owen and Hennessy. If you are first offenders and chairman wound to make a hobby or dawa.
5: Oh, I'm a minimum day. I said I am a dawa. Neither way to Tugalem say that I said gun and sooner as Saturday. Hey, I am a dog. Incident, a MPP for what I said, I want a ball, but I'm also better, Mr. President. I want a party. So I can move on to know you.
4: Name send them back out. Yes, what's some banana prison and paying for your wage?
5: I don't know. You need to go to Yakan want some desk or can one win you in the
4: Ato Mahama. Oh, yeah, in sending an man paying an impa at prison, I do your four about 700 of them. Two men now, a man, one, where do you do? No, so one of the bad, or be one is a what so do, or be also as a watch and day, or if you won't pay. Now, first offenders, and you reckon one of 1 year bun, Mogun Jelu Wanda, on an HRM, that's a work can, not rather wound to make a home, and send the first offenders and a war about out and Yingin Biro, Chaman wound to Minizin Wuma, Ningin Awan Yabum. Good morning.
6: Good morning, Anchor Patrick.
4: Now, 1 year.
6: Anger Pabbes, Alex, Mr. Pinson.
4: Pachoyente, 1 Pinson, aye. And Pinson, or in a call there, okay. And Pinson can't down a pay the war by Bayan Hubia.
6: But I'm
4: good. Mamin say where?
6: Pabbes, but you, them drivers won't be a debate. I am right at the power, but Yentimo in 70 degree, there, yeah.
4: Ibn Embra.
6: A more debate. I can't do it. You know how I be engineer, but you know,
4: oh, MPR.
6: My papa, but yen me there. What entertainment?
4: What educate you? Education on your entertainment, education. And see,
6: what educating me?
4: Danny, many stakeholder crowbar ha. Na as an abashas November 1st November, and so many MTT in paying for baby you aye. No, I bring an education on your entertainment or your education aye. Thank you. Good morning.
7: Morning.
4: Morning, yeah.
7: Oh, yeah.
4: Yamina Domose.
7: Oh, why you get at the PM to me? I'm going to make a one for me. Why did you come out with that? Dano was that boy, you know. Our dad brothers in what's and what do you to you? I'm a teacher to tell you upon so I went from my name.
4: Yo, Asanama Dasi. Good morning.
8: Good morning, Shraba Fako.
4: Baba Katana was up from me. Baba Yente was some more Katana.
8: Yo, and a payday. Your father won't ask you. As you my father, while your water board, I don't know any afutra. Yen Yam were connected FM. Yamisha won papa. Me chairman and not to Kuna so good on a pay. As you my father, every year. A bit over a big show. No brother, Tina Motin Elkano. I wanna say the VBT, what Bamon, presidential pardon, or there a banosha. 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mayen mtafia manu ato.
4: Yo,
9: okay, I'm Baba, good morning.
4: Morning, Pacho Muya.
9: Adima kwa Muya, what's on there?
4: Nyamena Dom.
9: I'm Baba, I'm not wearing there. When you die, boy, I'm looking there, I'm not wearing there. So, what's on the 1 cent, 2 years, no, what's on there? Or 2 flesh. I'm walking in your car. I'm not wearing.
4: Yada Sipi, good morning.
10: Morning.
4: Manajwe Sanenye, Manajwa.
10: Mpacho wapo me.
4: Adoma Rokwa.
10: Mopocho, metide, what's it? Even my best, said our baby. Now 1 month in a year.
4: When I get you,
10: Mopocho, you know, Kwana, Eddie Coco, Jokum, John Beta, one, your poor chow, a was, eh? Your poor one, Chowala, Uncle Parkway, I want you to go. Anyone can one by a man, no, yes, then. I'm painful about what play, I'm painful about what play. Into Maslawala. It's got to be more than so. This is not a man, oh, yeah, the pa Mobana Bado, or hospital Gansham, you know, or any meat, even on Suaba, I know what the Renee Bugu form. It's got to be for Wingay, Nenimpan Uti to Borden.
4: Yo, Managerson, Yadasipi, Yadasai.
11: Upon your cooking, better than you.
4: Yo, Yense, where?
11: Well, better, Mr. Kanwa can wear. I a baller. Your being, Papa, and I'm being the best you have been working for the liberty. Why are they?
4: You
11: remember, Mamma, and I went out where you live to do. Papa,
4: when you want to hear Tom Branana, Mamping, and also release an abundance and worry about your way, you
11: might have to die. I know. God of free fire and a bad name. So, ma'am, then I'll be about to die the same thing to you. I'm the one who all the took. Yeah, it's not only the most of me to have a bad food.
4: On yet, the mother, who sent there, you call many bureau that the Mazan was the Juma.
12: Olivia Gabinet.
4: You.
12: If I show Papa, all Christmas is a Miambian, and could be a Gabinet ball and over one I am not born a thing you could do, or the sense of shock of you. Continue near one, and yes, we have doors. So, if I'm my old baller to do also I am, or the baller is had to be 6 years. How can some of my mother's a ball and I don't know what I have to say, friend? All the born one boy a hand can go.
4: You.
13: But our father could you come in?
4: Father, I want your manure. I, Yanko.
13: Yo, mother, you mean we? Now, Pacha, I'm done. I say, I'm paying for a baby. I want a pretty card. I'm going to get. And Pa, the master, no more. Eh? You say, do I crap? And so, what's all? You do what's one shot? What? Man in sand, master. Man in sand, me up on your preacher drop from guns. Master, some money you can't, my uncle, part of the money in my church. I sent to instead of them preaching. Preacher, preacher, Master, what I mean, ask me to go. I am paying for one of you on Chicago preaching with it.
4: Yes, and see, says you're a dominant NPP Wayan, Zawayan in a day. Primary sin, one shed that was about 100 primaries, no more wash about the onshore, what by your primaries, and a strategy of warfare in a day. Says you're on your baby era, and now what by your one or your traditional primaries, no, the baby, or what can no. dama candidate NPP nyene kobo win ntena ha ohia de yebe primaries aha kra iyo mfanwa de yebe for party ba anaso de on your party ba so sampra wa de no kone da de obegina ama NPP yenye no kobo win ntse yarefa na ko doc wa dwen kire wo iyo
14: brother I have some I was in the kakra because only if you have the Bibia or Embra, as Bibia were new rules and regulations, not principles are governed. Is that what I say?
4: Yes.
14: Now, politics also were principles are governed. And you know, in a democracy, the word democracy is only principles. Now, as the Dami Ajuntre, which a Butayo de Chino or a laudable. But say, as in it to the principles of politics in a democracy, obey braka kra. Now, Namachromo Zenta obey bra. Young friend, you know, called 2008.
4: Yes.
14: President, young former president Nanado.
4: Yes.
14: Ozzy Baumia Bay.
4: Yes.
14: Now, say, can the time travel? For 2008, na kwa hiyo desa, yedi dem principles ni beya, yedi dem rule ni beya, anka baumia, obutu mwenya, akwenya. 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Anke befri de, baumia, obinya dem akwenya na obeye vice president candidate na.
4: Solid point.
14: Politics and democracy in the nation, you know. In them, a P, no, come on, more between win election.
4: Good.
14: And to me, for when you and Bubu, there, assume you see, more to them, no way affect, no way you see, or to the win election. And to me, for one to two. They make a presidency, another parliamentary candidate, another apprentice in you. And to me, can they require apprentice for. Presidential na me you are telling me who how why a president maybe be the president no or as and when you do it is that I say in the intimate you are going to learn the ropes of governance another ropes of presidency and I say another me quite test today you need to know who vote and I won't vote man in fact the last election 2024
4: yes
14: it's not about me afraid of being an amewa
4: true
14: he was all confident though being how old Lucy? Is that what I say?
4: Instead of pointing at them, if it's said when you are, you'll be not at the EO, you're winnable.
14: Absolutely. Absolutely. It definitely defeats every principle of politics or democracy. In fact, I was surprised that all of Fee, Adi and Nankase Fee, the former vice president,
4: yes.
14: I was surprised. And I was also questioning Nibuteyo Dechi because, look, many. Former one of the former ministers when you baby call Honorable Jacob Beche Bilamte. Many let's not form the army PhD.
4: Okay.
14: Didn't come out about campaigners. You know that I mean me PhD was on MPP. In fact, I claim that I'm the person who document MPP of modern days, more than anybody else.
4: I so see.
14: Okay, you want to cry?
4: Oh, yes.
14: 1992 onwards.
4: Yes.
14: And this is a Dubai in and I have documented MPP to the core. Jacob Beche Bilamte at some point, I said, look, they tried to do similar thing to them about American. They ended up imposing candidates on constituencies.
4: True, yes. Of course, one big time.
14: Yes. You know, sometimes the politicians, what for them, can you do? Was it as I want to put away? And I'm not suggesting the young former president, I'm not put away. If they are not put any other chimney, in fact, all mean they are and can be before baby. But make a day, sometimes we use what they are, if you would impose and call for constituency. Our number consistency, you know, were rejecting it on a big time. When young former president had own to me,
4: yes,
14: they candidate in Yejima.
4: Yes,
14: but no quite independent, okay, then.
4: Yes,
14: we need big time. And see, I think the performance problem because Zaho beka da mi jumenye bubua awe nwi, mi jumenye bubua pako isi sims no be nwi. Nipano on jim chumi daralo, oboko independent. Oko independent na wako yada, wako split to vote, no. Ena, the other person wado, wafim, oko. Onya azao ye solution, to be honest.
4: Interesting days respect, ahead. Na.
14: With all due respect, onya azao ye solution. O defeat democracy. Democracy is there. Nipani so fuda o jinumu nimu tumnasa o ye sin anade sabi na juni ntochima na se o fuda o butu mwa standard manonko entumi nkade ya shisho ma ya shawo entumi win election tisina wana usume sinko entumi nkandem because entumi njini right of participation in feeling same ena nipani so nye jina nkade eja MPP committee academy mean intimate them obako independent another body and the other party and also there's a one standing for obako campaign against you into Mr. Kade on your solution on your solution crack
4: some brandon as we feel not
14: yeah the demo rule and yes the fan one kabamia on you baby ojine okay time I was in mpono PC appeal for ojine team in Kade Nana do pan e ko se ni pa mbo ibe zi wetu ye win election na. Da me brand say obi anyim ni e se de o ba ba de wetu. E na ko fo gina sim ka de. Se nana do se de the reason how the Bahamian ban is because of economic numbers in ti. E no no wo me yenjin ntum da ma ne yen hwe. Ano mo nya time, onya chance obeginem. For the next ahe years. He's been part of the leadership of MPP to date. Now, so you're the dumb ruler, you're the man, you're the fan one, Uncle Obeja and Moabem. Uncle, you're outright no. But they gave him the chance. Elections, you know, campaign, you know, on your soon quitting the warfare, I work at a Benin election. Sometimes, dynamics of opposition in Krampo to make him a win election. You know. Sometimes, Unke Sena. Campaign time on Cassena, but come no Nippon. Oh, Nippy or Cassa Fine. No, Nephews or Cassa Fine. Oh, Ebia Nippy, so oh, new relations, you're nice. So, a best in any time in all these ones before the campaign. A woman part in ne a brow boy in the past in Imponentino, on Imponon will win the election. I just our own poroka. And as a part in a brow boy in the past, on Imponom will lose the election. Ain't he? And me finding candidate na go to soon and ban and find your judgment there obeying election and not win election. I think that this is a no no.
4: Wow.
14: It's not, it has to be thrown into the bin immediately.
4: Is it also not true there? Ona madam ke memen ke bi amembo na yezi yaduma wo internal politics amenti. Ama ma odu be bia obi ancho obo wina onyi sika ontumo no wina. Is that also not true?
14: And so I don't know if you're true. And I'm going to make a button or a button or a button. Papa. And so, no, I'm sure I'm not the solution. I'm from my I'm off with this cabbage. No, what to win election? No, be all the win. No, only this is straightforward. I can't breach you. I lost me a clear. Now, they declare, baby, I'll find the rebels. In our cap of how much you can spend. In our ways, is a what to detect the Obia my scan, Obia my scan. In my scan, straightforward. Yeah, you using a film.
4: Wow.
14: And see, for policies in the photo there, Sikano, Ma, Ochede, Edeo posters, Edeo t-shirt, Edeo D, as I say. And a China baby, Sikani forever. A follow receipt, a follow baby. Say, a coin uncle, Sumi Sika, they too. They have to team. Nanya, you have disqualified. For them rules in the fabra. Eh, no matter, they say, especially. Rule in the pana, your friend, a professor, what in the call, court, what prescribed by me in there. Yeah, universal suffrage, even for internal party.
4: Yeah.
14: This has the best solutions. I'll be to work the Oracano. And yet, the Yanka, Yanka, you know, women and even no solution. I'm going to say, I prescribe out to order that. There, Mobian votes. They select. Now say, "Hey, Nama, obey difficult for somebody to pay their way out." You find the MPP primaries. You find the parliamentary candidate. The whole talk ready. Hey, now you vote. You select who is the best. No, I stand for partner. And Kofobe, you have funded 5 million, 10 million. Everything is your uncle. Even if you have to pay one CD per person, or you have 5 million.
4: So into Muntia one, yes.
14: Into Muntia one. Into one company, and yet, is that
4: yes, yes.
14: Uh-huh. These are the solutions. Into the end of my court in our canoe. The infant ye, the me money crashing in fewer, make genuine people when then one stand. No, you're there, you're quite a mouthful in him. They are carry, he qualify, he qualify, and they between me, they into me. Honored on your solution at all.
4: Professor Kobemens and Norma free consultation, Wahano. It's a problem, Nankasa, or Yan tackle problem and send a yabo dodgy problem, a problem, and a yaka fabric before Yazabayajuma, Ubutumana,

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Na yijuma. Uwa Echo Bank. 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Watafro Kwachewa. Kwachewa. Awunyi si u. Hope Await Foundation. Hope Await Foundation. Ena esan. Eye treasurer. Owa Unbreakables Circles. Or your WhatsApp group. If you group members and on your team and ancient or new site, I'd say, what is the name Gonzalez Abraham and Dana Pay the young farmer Francisca Kwachi and now also your Kwachi wa and the sister Kwachi Wanensa Aka Nizio. Or your also what da Cynthia Donko, you work a jabil. Sister Cynthia, what's he work a jabil? No, my papa, when I say,
menyi DJ wase na wanyankofo.

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I see. 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He's a beautiful father. 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Ken, Bet, Robert, Gabriela, Hilary, Benedicta Yaka. And on your woman kene ginara. In the Yorubum, yaze ama yene beautiful dad. 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Home fencing is your send there, Nyanko Panayo, Ozacha no kwa. Yaruko yenenyim. Mu of our sin is an amaye. Oya Michaela Baba means an isn't Mizikan Ayenseno, Yaboko yenenyim. Yazroma yene brother, Robert Oswald Edu. Robert Ibiaraya Bob, Uncle Bob, Bob Oswald Edu. Oya electrical engineer, Owa Ghana Railway Company Limited. Ena oya member. All Saint Anglican Pro Cathedral Choir. What's in the waffle sixth floor? Oh, not try the railway to Ponguia and to render with you. Danny Matsi there, which you buy a 3 month abu moon, to the dog a crow will be a. In Johnson, in your wagon and car, crown on shower. Now, if you want to see car, was who John and a crown crumb was out with Jenisha Batsy, and send a 3 month and obey and I say, Moon's in our woofo. Minion could be only under the hour knows the can or on its prestige. Yeah. Oko load no papa. No provisions wa kwatona be sure there. 1 year no onzi wee. When ja no ho eh mumbozen ayaz ati. Ayaz oye fastest na ye yin. Provisions wa swe de kogu dem we hu. Na ye na number common zo wan da. Or ye jan sana waye too late. Inseno mofa and there afo sis floor. 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Eye electrical engineer. Owo Ghana Railway Assessi Arawegui. Ewo St. Paul's Pro Cathedral. All St. Anglican Pro Cathedral. 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Oya woda, Madam Rebecca Ohusu, Madam Rebecca Ohusu, Echraze,
I was Sacred Heart Basic School. It was class one. Say, Sarah, when you were there, it was strike. My new colleagues and you want to trazi. My friend, I was for Winsim. And on your way, we're sharing in a ra. Yes, my madam Rebecca, Usa. I was Sacred Heart Basic and there, Nyankopan, Achana Crack, and as another Psalm number 21. Yes, my madam, madam, and things in his eye. More for see when you're one in some road to be ara. Or come a class prefect in a home. Louisa Abena de De Forson. Louisa Abena de De Forson. If you auntie Abigail, and a mobic staff and burning an arrow one inch and tank of a branch, and I was the abba, was Roma Yanaba, and I can then a nebisi abba in the wing your one. Louisa Abena de De Forson. Many are able to yelling in a ra. Lulu, Yaramo, Psalm 91, 3 to 16, Nazi. De Lulu on things in his ear, Nansa Akin. If your mommy and a daddy and a grandma one ancient was Roma Louisa, a Benedict de Forson, or Yana Ranizina, my ear, Yonko Yenangime. Or Yawasawada, Deborah, Okran, what are from Mamiakua, Mamiakua, always Kado, not on anam. Menyanamba, Mamiama, Mamiafua, PK, and now on Yena Nazuriel, Nebushianing in Ara, Yaz Roma Yanamami and Yana Grandma, Deborah, Okran. 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Nansa akin aye. Mamie ama it's a manfer. Sister mamie ama. Mamie ama it's a manfer. Mami ende iya wudo. Na menye omamba pa morning show timi yehu. And on yet a crowd man for money in a ra in a Europeum, yes, I'm a mammy a ma, or say a man for Nanyankopan Nadrum in the mammy Nansaka, the mammy. Yeah, beer when you want in the as if you will pay a more. Professor Namazrama one, Sebegeza, in the 7th October, mammy, mon conscience ye day, beer in you want then, as if you pay a more one son a fee, a benevy, sober ma, and that is a wood that's in our and now connected to Fing and Arata Day. McKenna Wabum, happy, happy birthday to you. Mammy and mine, it's a Takrada Manfro. Nanya Mena Domara, and de Wunsa Akanuzi. Or Yawoso Wada, or Samuel Kwansa. It's the opposite Grace Garden. And the Yejuma, who second these two lands. Many Felicia Cromwell of Sulans Wara, and the Woko listening in a rye. 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Oya Woda, Sister Aisha Mohammed. Sister Aisha Mohammed, our new vice chairperson, the Western Royals. Many Western Royals members in Ara on ye executives. Yes, Roman and a vice chair. Aisha Mohammed. 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
0: your crown, no, and young Copanacha won't quite an enough testimony.
1: When that healing happens, what we've been praying,
0: see your book corner, your cafe, and the weather.
1: He has brought
0: young Copana plan, what we're doing on it then. Good morning, sir.
2: Good morning.
0: Or in Sananda, see your corner, then and done a payment with you any pay that
2: temperatures 22 degrees Celsius and they. I be do 30 degrees Celsius. Na said the machine, a baby, you mean a cloud, you know. And could see a new room, dear, me a share name, say, Ibina a year, most part of the day. Na if it is 3:30 p.m., a telephone channel, so 3:30 p.m. to late in the evening. A mere mere binom, a wohona, yam yam yam yam yam yam yam yam yam yam yam yam yam yam yam yam Monsieur Kakan Kaka, a be unity, a woman, mere binum. A idea or china and homachin, a warby pigeon moon, a woman, mere pea. And went to another pay, and could see what china and homachino, sir, and a yuvium, and such a yano, a beconon.
0: You, none of your better was in Yamaya Doma, or china, yoda, your best son, your sordins, and a mouthful, a summoning in Anger, then they yaw, when no much room a day, after 3:30 day, and be a binum or chance a kakra. There will be them impediments in the bins in a yo. You both of take advantage as I was an umboom after 3:30. Kade and be a binum or chance a crack. There will be ya in su. Okay, yanka show jama by 10 seconds. Say, nah, okay, obiaba by your solution. And there, my pedana pay, Mazza jama can show a cry. You are not sports and abba. Who send there, my favorite player in the whole wide world, Lionel Messi, and the da. Ara Ozzy, no bobbing in our international career, and Ozabi, we had international career, or Trade. Born is our club level in Orobo. Obobo Amane club, says here, Obobo one, or Arab one, baby, numbum. National team is the way we on your national team, we ended up. 1 year is it Benin? And when you want bro friendly match, and I was a dear do, Wafiana was upon international matches, and was a Benin, a Kawi Basa, Benin into man. So first half, and no, you goalless. Na second half na gintin wo bemzenzenzen wo beshe beni kaw ibasa ono na nayona Messi eduedo na oze ne career ni nyinara aba newi mo of a good morning.
3: Fine morning.
0: Yeah.
3: I'm way.
0: Na abez na ozo wa benda na pi.
3: Oh, my Monday mkoj ma mshop 10 Eastern ko Winding Ridge one. Saint Area. Oh no. Saint Area. School Junction.
0: Winding Ridge, or you in Eban as seven weeks.
3: Me Mokumoto, Mokumoto, no wallet, if you could come to form. Motu, may my document.
0: In so wallet, are you?
3: Yeah,
0: that bend that's the mini.
3: I am the nature and in the Monday.
0: And there you could dance and then answer and appear you are running your brew.
3: And you be there for that way. For
0: if you can a rock again,
3: Miss Shopwood,
0: Winding Ridge,
3: Winding Ridge, Moloko School Junction,
0: Tanakrum School Junction, and so between Winding Ridge. And that school, Tano Chrome School Junction. In the just a day, Damajo, then you brew by your four rock one, wallet, or so could to come and wave you out to even as an old wallet in him.
3: My driving license, my health insurance, my Ghana card.
0: Sikoma,
3: 1,000, but Tano put a coming.
0: Oh, here with the one crater, oh, yeah, wallet on a yabber
3: color. Brown.
0: Brown color. One cry telling in our Ibn is in our wardo.
3: Isifu Bukari.
0: Isifu Bukari.
3: But Miss Sani Mank say Ashkoku.
0: But Murka is in our wardo.
3: Isifu Bukari.
0: On a no hino. Ubiere in your mudam Ashkoku and a bargain.
3: Martin.
0: As then a while you on the Yizimodo, it was an American.
3: Okay.
0: It's an Isifu Bukari. On a is in our one cry telling in our wardo. Wallet and a brown. It just a papa between Windy Ridge and on.

0: services. One down proof mission, I'll power the baby. And the number is 05047 54 37 74 05 47 54 37 74 and 0204 86 63 32 0204 86 63 32. Of any at this boat technology services and I did proof mister and I powder papa pa yadaba you and I pay my mind down on comment remember pay on JB and pimpem hini baba tin for more the information we are sabon nature no na yakwa hinfi remember see ya.
1: I'm your lady.
2: I say, you are where there? You are town, now, so you town, wa. I mean, you called in the mall. On in your day, go to Pisha town, but I say, but this in the room blow with that. 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
3: Smart ye. 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
3: 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Now I woo. DMPASC. 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

0: You wanna be a
1: one card in who it you want to mad.
0: My banana in the new one. The can you new manager watching with the summer?
1: On Jabiana Pimpiniwaba. Bima, not the other than a pin in the air, crack a minimum.
0: Kumu so Jack, Benima,
1: who the iPhone big in Sims or Kotawa info.
0: Chief, and you find that the Batman and I said,
1: and a pay. Hold off, you go to Gambia. I pray to go to Gambia. African continent, see, I cover baby. On a CBG. This year, I'm going to say, so be war. Kenya and Pedro sending the Sika and sending a dollar. Sending the Ghana City pet. Where you and this can you pepper penetrate a hotaba? And the pay you would have be war. Zambia or Zimbabwe or Malawi. Syria alone or Guinea. Or Kenya or Nigeria. Any anumia debia yanum honey. Or Liberia, or Libya, I put a sentence kaka crowd and Nada. On MCPG mobile app in Z. Oh, what are 2 minutes? Oh, I confirm a camera, Mamma, no case, in Pakunasak and Iskakra. Where can you die and add or order? Maybe out the African continent in it to go. Oh, Ghana food, what to go no? And maybe I was in a command, maybe no betrayed fair. Nancy and Zambia, Fugu no yet, Dini, I want to call be a whole year in Nisica. In Zambia, what's it? Who goes in Zambia, Naked? And as Zimbabwe, Maha Hokra, it is kind of two phone to a half. Equipped to make you own local currency.

0: LinkedIn, Instagram, the Biaba Fabiala, X and our Twitter, Nina, one Sabaka, CBG, Consolidated Bank Ghana. I can also we stand with you. 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Amagashi Aba Hospital, Dr. Pimpo, Dan Ofan Dr. Magashi. You will catch a bit of government school in Jawa, one assembly. Nana Betty, another money at 0595 20 3069. Mammy, you are better be on this. Be annoyed, yeah, my two. What's your soon, Massamo? Hello, then I'm probably see another. Oh, this is your soon, Massama. Oh, this is your be no dark who soon soon we ask. Mamma, the cardist stroke you are to am one payments.
1: Then you be with psycho, then you be with Bima.
0: Young Kamagashi about hospital. Doctor Pimpo, Dan Ofan Doctor Magashi. 0595 20 3069. 0595

0: 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The number is
1: I'm not sure if you're a good person.

0: 3831. Offer the power specialist about hospital, Takradi, or Anaji Estate, Anaji MBC School in Chawana Yeshe, Lake Kumasi Afiyasi, Lake Busumchu Road, George Ball Filling Station opposite Nawasawakan, Afia Kwankana, Kwabinya, Pokwasi, ACP Main Road in Odona, and Nawasawakan, and a payment saka, and Pem Pemahine, Nanaji Tia, or the information we are see, no deliver. I'm busy. I'm busy.
1: I'm busy. And to walk on our one more who by now himself Susan's way, Ninsane Aban, who cost rubber for my day. Who cost rubber for my day, Ninsane Abedding?
0: Say, Abiana, eh? And calculating your meji.
1: Senior man says, this yaw soon cost rubber for man, but don't go see you. Decision in our banner. And ladies and ladies, your way, why don't you say, I sing your mother? She says, ah, and that's Adi and your boa.
0: A book on
1: age, we are she crane ye.
0: A book on age,
1: I know. Why don't you say, why don't you say, I know, we are she crane ye. Utani Janos won in the master labors and all abyss, you also. Eh, one in the Musa, Sudian Bedau, so sigh, as a case, no. When you're ready, I'm quite ye. Men call
0: wrong for Sernasi.
1: Aye. When you're ready, I'm on the moment you're ready, and not more, more. Oh yes. Protector. So may be the last time I'm here 4 years ago.
0: Ah, only a screen protector.
1: Yes. But rubber shimiti.
0: And rubber shoot. And the quantum mark shoot. The palace of 4 years ago, so busy in Debiala. Proper problem, more.
1: Miss Tippers, what should I say? So when I wire watching, say, what a robber saying over Bob Hobine say, and yet the piano with me, you see. That could, dear.
0: Ah,
1: what a missing chain.
0: Miss Dion, an experience or one.
1: Hey, Sagano. Miss Tias, and I only didn't dinza. No,
0: Miss Dion's only dinding. Miss Dion, I didn't know anything.
1: That is on the monoma.
0: Why the
1: encounter now? Because a girl, you dear,
0: on Panama,
1: innocent.
0: No, you're innocent.
1: Girlie, and your moon name,
0: Mistia.
1: Hey, Mistia, you see me just came out to the book.
0: I'm a booker.
1: No, I'm a book.
0: I'm a book.
1: You didn't say any romantic book, who said, and yeah,
0: only me be happy.
1: And yeah.
0: Bedroom book.
1: Say, Ebia, bedmatics. Anna, bedroom engineering. Hey!
0: To Galapsi, a bedroom. Kim.
1: Bedroom Galapsi.
0: Bedroom Galapsi. You talk us. You go to copper. Happy iron.
1: Bedroom Galamse.
0: As if information, one of my young girl.
1: I must say, boy, you are a friend of Fancy Gadem Unimino. Fancy Gadem.
0: Tamale boy.
1: This one be totally cheat. Mm. But end dance, friend dance, what we were trending, I gave be your trend, sir. And maybe a year on one of my own, sir. Other friend, and a quad was. And then I'm drunk for a number, that's why you're fine almost as our year. Or your influence to say, or
0: yeah.
1: Or she said, you're supposed to send Tadia be
0: fashion.
1: Hey, yeah, you're near my name, maybe.
0: A fashion queen.
1: Yes, and you could not.
0: Okay.
1: And a new cooling society, and then Swabrono. In the aquarium, you know, balance a bearman up.
0: Yes.
1: And about who is who's up or banner tempasso memo jugun whom you know.
0: True.
1: ena be man nso aba bonten so ono nso enya ono no oburo ba oba ne buru no oba na buru na titin singlet nyina
0: aba Jackie Chan house na wo wo no
1: eh bi wo video ne ba ko a oba ne ka chere be man nso wo de ha nzi adane wo wo house
0: ah wo zone
1: ese de bi a wo we enda na me
0: ba i want a word ben ebusua ne kakra na wo chira dam ko fun ne bi no no do asem de won ke bi because I want to be in a two more at the same time.
1: Yes.
0: Now, any the lawyer for being in a case or on a camp.
1: Yes.
0: Any being in a son of camp.
1: Yes. Ninina, Obana, the anybody and Opera, and who, yeah.
0: And the video, no.
1: Mhm.
0: What's our 2021 video?
1: Obana, dear, Obana lawyer for the no Epis woman, interest. Say. Old video.
0: Oh, old video. Benino son lawyer, so okay, the but, same thing.
1: Benino lawyer.
0: Old video.
1: But Benino lawyer, no. I don't know what church you move, say.
0: Only show me there.
1: I don't know, Beman
0: or Bruno.
1: Eh hey, Obana mo bro you know
0: but bia
1: Obana de no o man tire tire musa Obana de no o maka se
0: oh old video
1: eh old video
0: ah obi e leak
1: na obi akoli
0: video no so 2020
1: video so no obi akoli ki
0: e ma asam
1: no
0: da ho ai
1: eh domestic violence and victim support unit Ghana police service mo mu di ho asem akoye nsem pi but chale
0: de bia maka da me se e wo relationship bi m e wa wodim and you'll be the next champion.
1: Mm-hmm.
0: In Pacono, the spicy called the moon are dinala.
1: Mm-hmm.
0: As from the other more, Abadibia won't say Kibiala. Nipacona shas daughter on Salaka Campe, shas de Luganin crown qua. Because one of these days, Ubokuma watching.
1: No, but my sister, if yes was niggans was a girl. Papa no Bruno Tunis, some could be a Rolls Royce one. I know the panicho. Rolls Royce, indeed. Some is an incentive to tuning in to our Rolls Royce 32.
0: Until I make a trout there. No matter how many Rolls Royces ebeji, no matter how many cash ebeji, some name is afunebi once o. It's better to cry in Rolls Royce than cry in a Rolls Royce.
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1: the man
0: the video and the otimpedu ya no hole son fifth mojede
1: eh
0: according to lawyer and statement no fi benyina side no what's all the second year do wo benyino ne benyine de dressing mirror said all the kajine second a dressing mirror wo fa ne na hwehwe ni bi o pay no ogu obo no ho
1: oba no ho
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1: ka well ni siba ku tu a Rolls Royce one
0: wala we yasam
1: Mr. Uber Prince was sent to back on Yama Rolls Royce why now?
0: Nancy and Nancy and Yui. A woman brought bro with ya.
1: Also, one you. But so Rolls Royce one ye.
0: Bro, Bray and San all be to me one. Bear 1 week, you see me.
1: I'm say,
0: hey, Mother.
1: A man, no, I am a number to
0: say. You knew an embassy and ban.
1: Two are muffle.
0: Then
1: two are muffle.
0: We pay a party the way phone line. Omudy, yahim fee.
1: Omudy sketchy too much.
0: You can find the dancing or be bats in a relationship.
1: Near Bruno,
0: Bruno, and Damar, not
1: at the home. Near Bruno, not to home.
0: Miss Yam from way phone lines.
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0: mentas that
1: Obi mo ho no mo
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1: 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I will brown on him Yansa.
0: You see, tea, Mamma Chow, I did.
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0: Mammy, how dey you pain and a pay to him for? I bet you know what now, while I'm more brother, but I know soon. I have a dear.
2: Ah,
0: I'm not done. Wafraud and a kiss if he
3: madam,
0: I say Wafraud and Poppy. Man, so
3: I'm a commodore for your crew.
0: Ah, eh, hey, honorable. Another
1: incoming,
0: incoming NDC executive,
1: executive member. I was character. Montua Banamano, I number 4
0: and a payment. Number
3: 4 number 4
0: and a payment. You, honorable.
3: Chair, I come down any member of the panel. Miss Apollo.
0: I'm not sure what you're doing.
3: Brothers,
0: you know, also no big team on the yes. Honorable. Hey, I will. What father?
4: I'm from Josephine.
3: Okay. Yes.
0: All right.
3: Let me be on Cassa. It's Sunday.
5: Oh yeah, drag baby.
0: Because that be our baby because credit to all.
5: My one me drag baby, none of my one. So yes, no cry.
0: I knew being a spare. Awo, what for the naked seven?
5: Yeah, Magnus, Ice Cube,
0: because if you're a man from Colombia, I'm in Tiway.
5: Colombia. Hey, a friend of a Nippon on fire, and now a friend.
0: Yeah, I'm a
5: credit on all those.
0: You, Martin, Casamiti, Munia.
5: Hey, walk and then on a go on with the movement, you know, so sweet you are under the one.
0: I'm paying movement in a car.
5: I'm going to go to the house.
0: It's now our cobana. I'm being poet to me, Timmy Cacranja Musun. Awo, what for the naked of him?
5: DJ Magnus.
0: Igwe when you talk ready.
5: Yeah. Magnus.
0: Papa.
5: Sabi, you are. You may be more than a more war, but I don't know you are here, Nomati.
0: Hey.
5: Oh, me, you're rough. Magnus.
0: Better.
5: There was too much for them.
0: I'm going to be a man. So sorry, it's not an
5: oil. No, I know that. Or don't I know listen?
0: Ah,
5: listen, my end though.
0: Hey, yo,
5: I have a crew.
0: I will offer the negative for him.
6: I'm a waffle man to Messi.
0: Mammy Messi, and a big catch. Hello, on page, ma.
6: Then you know, cover no demana. No, why? In your sweat, they mean it. Then you knock them into your bruno part, not
0: what a mara.
6: Eh, in your cover. Because the man, awesome, wasn't on a no bruno, what a bruno. On page, man, yes. See, now, then you fool soon, what it was, so will make your phone. Yet, the idea was done, what it was, so. Messy, I'm not one army. Then you know, so not I said,
0: oh,
6: yeah, that's yeah. Enjoy the better one. Oh, my show.
0: Then also come.
6: You may say, I'm not the one I know who wants to walk on one of the walking
0: room.
6: One army, yeah, y'all do.
0: Yo,
6: we
0: bought your mammy. I'm a fool, you are. Awo, what fraud in a case of him?
7: My sergeant,
0: Mr. One catcher, who we
7: are. But you move, let me say,
0: oh. Yo, Marty, I'm paying you come in, my son. Adam, what's all the name? You, never back to Cassachin. You, back pass me to you. You, Mammy, I'm pay morning.
8: Morning, Apple.
0: Adam, what's the name? You, Mammy,
8: Cassachin. I'm so cry, I'm moving me there. Especially over now when you want to know. Yeah, how will you? The little church. On the last time, Cordell, a foot out by my day. I look at Mofome, a bay on them.
0: Mofome.
8: But the one for saying, you know, one man that was so quabba. She got foot here, yeah. Occupied with Sadima, a bad time, the Messiah made a steady, nothing super near about China.
0: A man can credit
8: the from that, I won't come back to Rama when I'm come on the wire to and the phone soon. So, why buy us a
0: slap?
8: That means I'm going to wash and then.
0: Yo,
8: it's in Messia Mau, but one for one show and I'll be
0: able to one man to but I say,
8: it's soon for you,
0: Marty.
8: About Badger won't come,
0: but I say, ah, Mr. Baby, yeah. Ow, what for the naked if he in?
9: Ame wafama oge. Kaza fini utakwari.
0: Oge sina maminte wani utakwari anepi.
9: Magnus.
0: Mame.
9: Nda asemi ya ama maake ya maasemi.
0: Hmm.
9: Na sensi kwa makada menedesi. Ma idea to me then.
0: Okay.
9: Because Benin and Nancy say, Magnus say, I send you.
0: Me tipa.
9: Any Benin, it's a. That's a Benin or no your troubles. That's a Benin catch up there. He said, I see news. As someone walking.
0: The way could be out.
9: Ukuna, you will could be out to
0: why you.
9: Now I'm an hour the minimum doctor.
0: Hey,
9: more about you in Tima.
0: Hey,
9: Magnus, I died.
0: Or they're going to crack your crown quite
9: a while.
0: Boko de Allah.
9: Sawa na ana ma moon there no maluko di ma famu ajina
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9: 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I had the new body, little bubble done. 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Then you know, I want this. I don't know about one time this year. Ever wapping to one pebble,
0: but
9: what pebble that was no way could be no so one passing away.
0: But I say, hey, aw, what for the neck is a fin?
10: Big Magnus.
0: Sabbath, we mean to one pence and a pee.
10: Magnus. 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
0: jo
10: Mati,
0: madasi, I'm from last call out Hanum Fancy. Oh, into me, Jinado. Mafa last one. Na me do you see? Ow, what for the next if in?
11: Emmy, what
0: for Hadid? Hadid, Janapi, me mean tea was a cake.
11: Because you are not, I am not going to put a Miss Apple, been warming, a woman, them didn't warming, but Miss O'Clock, no woman. In some stuff, you are a cousin.
0: Mm.
11: Because the issue of her, every time me am up and they say to my babaco, they say to my abra, or one of them they send us to abra. I want more friends than a man who doing it. Every time I want to say to
0: the other man,
11: if you don't want to catch my abra, I'm sure you
0: know. I'm not sure.
11: Mama, just today, the issue, yeah, you can get some of the workers and what's of the road, yeah, one day. Well, what's my son? What kind of being up? I told you, I told you, so into all my intent. The master, what am I to do? But the missus has all my in and that because, what I'm smelling now.
0: Hey,
11: hey,
0: hey,
11: hey, hey, hey, hey, hey, hey, hey, hey, hey, hey, hey, hey,
0: hey,
11: hey, hey,
0: hey, hey, hey, hey, hey, hey, hey, hey, you see, I don't know anything I'm catching on. I don't know, on chance one day. Mm-hmm. On chance one day. I'm going to be able to do that. On your own, we know. On chance one day, pe. 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And a pay a footiness some pran a day. Woman and pay be for yan sang ye. Bessia sabi, only insan juma. A brand never brew. Bessia on tonadi. 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Koyo
12: darling
13: yes
12: akroba to never know ono die eduane bene ya na we unity
13: wo die zo nka obetu fa da abehuru a me bi wo ho na brem eh body apcia ni control me be ye de anio me de me organic foods pa
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13: nemum enya ma pemfo about omo manufo eni kwada woni mfie dumie no 0535 112 873. Could you near the party? There's our
12: cross. Why did I use
16: your son? If you are a boy, and FDA Ajiatum.
17: Kwame,
18: yes, ma.
17: One friend,
18: ma, I lack.
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0: is in form.
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1: Who is it?
2: It's Luck!
1: Who?
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3: Hello?
0: The luckiest is back with his biggest season yet, with more ways than ever to win. Your luck is calling. 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

Chiami Kwame, live on Connect 97.1 on JBA News at 12. I'm calling Cassia Boff at Tukums in the Park of your Peters. Nana, I hunted good in Babbitt from Nawaza, but nature, you know. And anyway, I bid a good afternoon, Mr. President, or her. I'm in common or her. You bid in the camera. And the Piansa, I'm a son, the church industry is the fraud and the Pibra. They ain't get the Gwenny Bio, her. They ain't get the Gwenny Bia, church cream or her. Church antibacterial soap.

0: 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was my club no utu ngoko but I did not the one only
1: okay for the financial aspect you know that is the percentage aspect you know for most of the deals na sanity okay say unya a kit manufacturer unya a kit sponsor okay Europe crapper sanity
0: okay
1: and until now once most often than not na ya clubs no more sign any players yeah, no, I'm a poster boy, somebody who can easily help them sell, you know, the jerseys. Aha, that is it, isn't it? It is everywhere. That deal, no, everywhere. Nike, Becker, so maybe on board, you know, that's how much I'm actually taking. You get it. And for a lot of the times, you know, manufacturer, no, offers you can't see. Now, what for Ketua? Into your home, that is actually spot on. Even some of the deal, and as I saw the percentage in Europe, no, 80-20. Yes, manufacturer never for 80%, now we offer 20% in Europe. That is how it is. Inti, it is not anything new. I think they are very fair. For how much Omodema Sky, for how much Omodema Wise, that is the 60% Omo IGML for no. Now Wise offer 40%. I think it is a very good deal. Very, very good deal because even Ghana Premier League clubs ne crap on it. It more crap on 30-70. It more my 80-20. I'm not saying I can okay Europa. Some of the most of the big clubs crap okra 20-80 clubs never 20. Now they're kind of saying branded and as a jersey companies and as a manufacturer some more for 80. And see the 60-40 is a very good deal. My only problem has to do with as to what I say microphone bit me break even.
0: Okay.
1: Jesus no more the bar. So one par supporters no omo beti sika ato jesus nana. Because as has can be near there around a club, no.
0: Yeah.
1: Club no division one. And on Pono Cra na baby an or one. At least over castle over the national level no. Yeah. Nay dear children. Look at the Struggles Club in the fame. Na club na co division two.
0: Okay.
1: She has Struggles, sir. Club na kasa ye den a fame over division one. No copy more division two. How is it gonna be like?
0: Okay.
1: Over division two. Sign a busy for a co. And see, that is my only worry. Say, supporters, you know, umber the umber to now. What's here for how many years?
0: Seven years. Seven,
1: okay.
0: According to dad. You know.
1: Okay. Say, for 7 years. At the end, so no, I grow better, if you're not.
0: Okay.
1: At the first year, no, at a better, say, microphone, no, deal, no, umber to us, and as a money day, umber to us. In the first year, no, what it means, they say, was a second year, 11 wise supporters, no, umber to me, my deal, near the age in a brandy. Also, my deal is not brandy. And deal is not brandy. What it means, they say, just is near the Bebano. Paraphernalia is near the Bebano. Nyamabia, a charisse, a second 11 wise. I jamel for no more than or more, you know. The wise supporters would have to patronize it. Son, a bear one. Ebema club, no. It to me, Nyasika. No more to me, they run a club, no. That is one. Two. Now, feed the I jamel for no more say, oh, okay. Indeed, ya who ball, and I say, ya who ball, and crophobia, ampa. Nkomo bia obi ni edi ye no sa nkomo no emu ye no kre nti for me I think say enshada nya bad there is a good deal for wise but then if we are the concerns and I'm raising no say obi or sign a document no which according to that your car or radio no
2: this is connect for
1: you are your dumper and a sign a document and mommy bisa say yes and mommy bisa say ah no rex dey master rex down kwade papa crash ni oni mede so better crash wa being brutal oni mede oh no no nka mini mse emre bia na team no e wa ahimfie that is a sikado ahimfie na na kom na nketia time ano no et team no so no ono o powder na e pawo Mr. Rex down kwase ono no enye na nemusi ni
0: okay

0: Nunin Sina name on the day-to-day briefing, running, and then everything 11-wise.
1: Yeah.
0: Into Nana is not going to be there. Okay. But then Mr. Rex Dankwa would represent Nana.
1: Okay.
0: I was like one, I was board and also.
1: Okay.
0: Even management and also, and then everything. Into say Yabana say Yababa J team, no, and the fear him fear, which is a Sikadwa him fear, Nessie the Yabasa Kendi. Mr. Rex Dankwa, I know, works. Ewo, ekane sana nakob nanketia, nenchei. Nti, on what grounds? Unless, say, bia, se siya, Mr. Rex Dankwa, okay, se siya, no. Even though, ebi owa himfie, ogusu wana na himfie, o yejuma oho. But then, se siya, ne, ebi owa is for nafane, se, onye bibi, ebi onka management, no. Ebi onye bibi mboa, ebi oya board member, ebi oya board chair, ebi oya bibi, aha, ebi ya eya unko, mwa owa is for nini di, on a personal level. And what Jia Tumu say obey then, obey Boa Club, and I say obey say Jumana, they are wise. But then, if enter, sir, dear, I'd be very surprised to see, and I said to believe in Komona Dad near D. I was to say, Mr. Rex Dankwa, and I signed the document, and facilitate BBA, ah, Masa, I can say, I jam of one, second 11 wise for, or Montuma pay, and I saw Modio Montuma, then, Abba, no, no. I'd be very surprised. And see, I think the young Jerichiremo, maybe I am here do much now. You welcome Mr. Rex Dankwa, so here. You go business chairman, there's here, club or no. You can see us on my GF. I am here. Every PM was a candy. Now, no crabby sa woman, eh, then ya, or be confirmed, dear, my son, no crab woman, no crane him. Now, if you have some business and no crab woman, dear, what is your role in the current second 11 wise team? Uro, listen, what is your role in the current 11 wise team? We need to know. But what I say, the CEO team in Angasa, why in Iran? Who is the CEO? Is it still the same old CEO?
1: Being there still, I know, or former CEO,
0: Lasso.
1: Lasso, Lasso, more hot, chairman, less this war.
0: Lasso, Mona, and Iran, it's
1: in.
0: So Lasso is still the same CEO.
1: Yeah, so for my memo.
0: Okay, so I didn't tell any Lasso in a sign here, document. If Lasso is still the CEO, then on what ground? And I'm Mr. Rex Dankwa. And I just signed the document. You know. And then I'm, you see, on what grounds and I'm Mr. Rex Dankwa that could sign the document. You know. Unless, say, there's more to this.
1: Okay.
0: Uh-huh, like, there's more to this. There's more. And then I make us say, we are coming here. And I'll dad, say, Mr. Rex Dankwa, is he a part of the team? Like is he a part of the team?
1: Yeah.
0: Because I see a coach. What am I saying? I say is he a team? And your GFE is a card of crowd. And I. What
1: do you feel?
0: If you're infant, in the second infant, I see a team. The
1: oh, but the last time you had team come on, so or second D by a man, so look at the team.
0: What did you come over?
1: Interview. Okay, that's the number. 190.
0: Okay.
1: It didn't come on with her. It would have why, no, you have Francis Okwe.
0: Okay.
1: And can interview second year MP no.
0: Hey.
1: And the MP may where there is good there in the team no always got a bat. It's better there the identity will show. So it's good that the team is now in second D. See, once it's in second D, no, boom, how and it's now with second D by him.
0: So and see, and who is funding the club?
2: This is Connect Sports.
1: This is another question.
0: Why did I fund the club? No.
1: Supporters, yeah.
0: Still,
1: 2010,
0: 2010. Ah, but my catch was sustainable. For 2 years running, I've told you, so it is not sustainable. And see, why are they still using the same way now? Emma Club, nature sign. Why are they still using the same procedure? Who is funding the club? Ana la la sula la na.
1: Oh, if he turn year 5 at least, go to know that
0: pole. Nen ya no na ma club inka on 2 seasons here obo division 1 called the relegation. And the crackura fade for fianto ata or the relegation. And the sana division 2 no so be na na. Division 2 no la so la like sana no be na na. And eh na okunu ya na no mako MP ho. No mako je no sana no be no.
1: MP so go to
0: know abua. I know, but are they aware say unless it be MP, I saw my bobby. Unless it be MP, you're ready, which is lawyer Blay.
1: I'm a Blay.
0: Yes, unless it be a lawyer Blay, Nyameke. On your wedding, come, be honorable. On your wedding, come, be a.
1: Yeah.
0: I'm a wise for no. any race movie. But then even with that, so ni o medi nko mo bi po any race movie po, there ought to be a sustainable funding.
1: Okay.
0: I was say, you know, like we be one no ma, because okay, on the day to day basis, when you're the runner club, no.
1: Sure.
0: Lawyer catch us more 100,000. 100,000, no. Or they are more wavy. Okay, you say, sir, you can't go back to lawyer again.
1: Yeah.
0: Because honorable, no, he has a lot of things to be doing.
1: Mm-hmm.
0: Parliamentary duties. And sana constituency nyama.
1: Yeah.
0: Any idea? Secondly, sure. 11 wise is not the only, you kind of saying, ejuma in the constituency. Yes, in the coin bank, so no man can't more for more than they run a club. No. Kati, why is it common? Any other? Okay. Okay.
1: Betway is maybe so there, I kick off. Say, I'm going to get ready to feel the action. Also, score 100% match up to 5,000 CD when you deposit and bet. Now you get extra 10 free spines in a free flight for a taste of the exciting and endless world of entertainment right at your fingertips. Just make sure to sign up, get your action pack welcome offer, then get your game off to a flying start. In your 87% help on one. Won't you my brain? 0332.
0: Okay, coaching, but you answer number call line as no many information. Maybe I send them a message. I'll say Rex Dankwa was only the aid to Nanan Ketia regarding sports and then wise. The club's ownership was
2: changed to
0: the ownership of Dr. Spio Gabra at the Registered General's Department and makes it fraud for Rex to sign any official document until change of ownership is done again. That is what I am saying. Okay. See, or say, Rex Dankwa was only the aide to Nanan Ketia regarding Adiebia Sports. In the Oko Esikadwa, and I said the Skado traditional area, no, and I said council, no. Adiebia Sports, no. Adiebia Sports, and who be here, was say Ahimfi, and who be mono, and Mr. Rex Dankwa, or no, Jina Nana Nemo. Ewoho. In this case, Abrana Wise, Ewo Esikadwa, no. Rex Dankwa, and no, Jina Nana Nemo. Now, the club's ownership, time I did Timo, no. Emma Dr. Spio Gabra no ye change ownership no to Dr. Spio Gabra edin okay sometime maybe say so change of ownership na kwako si sen o ma complete na okay one day you myself and then Francis were here na me bi say say that change of ownership no more yen akwako si sen o ma ye wi ana now the club's ownership was changed into the ownership of Dr. Spio Gabra at the Registrar General's Department broad for Rex Dankwa to sign any official document until change of ownership is done again. Into what it means, they say, in Komona Midino, any message here, bay, no. I confirm in Komona Midino.
1: Yeah.
0: What you say? Or say, Dr. Stati, I want to rest, I kind of say, ni release, ni say, or back convert his investment into equity in future. If they are on, okay. Into it means, say, what's a mecha club and still a doctor there? Okay. Okay. Yes, it was me, who Francis. My catcher said no. Nyamana ya koso no still a club na doctor dia. Me kai na wise one fray. E catch him said no, there be then there. You see?
1: Also say crying in fear.
0: No there be. Change of ownership no my area na.
1: Me na sure.
0: So the club still belongs to doctor. When you tell them the truth, among person be dia too. Me be catch re say change of ownership no mon complete here no. Sir, Dr. Carr says, see our team, no, on your beam, into your mobile change of ownership, then, say, no, until say, but completed the process, no. The club is still for doctors, you gabra. But why is what say, hey, me boy, and you're not correct. I mean, that is it.
1: Okay,
0: okay.
1: 0332094964 and 0332094975. Ele?
3: Hello?
1: Hello? I want any. Come on, Sam.
3: That's the issue, no. So, there's a woman or yet, there's no way out it.
1: Okay.
3: There's no way out it. You. You're comfortable with the number, so that's on another day.
1: Okay.
3: There's no way out of it. Get
1: out of it, Papa. Ella? Ella?
3: What?
1: When any
3: legend, my men share when you made na men share barrack.
1: Okay,
3: na yet us to be my men share one casta, Winnipa, Apo, Titi, Marty,
1: Apo,
4: We used to hear another party life partner, life partner. Because what you hear here, why is it there was a life partner or only a wife? That according to my Serena opinion, I believe that life partner will be a I think so. You know, I think I like when I was trying to bless a positive for me.
5: Okay.
4: And my brother from another mother, Barak.
5: Okay.
4: And which concerns the owner, what the approach to my tea as he amami.
5: Okay.
4: Papa no support me, but I mean, said a mini barrack. I don't follow Supino, so the support to a mini messino, and I'm paying for cash. I get to a deal. And then we.
5: Yeah.
4: But no, not mini barrack. At the end of Papa no, come on, come on. Oh, 12 months, say. Teachers power strike and the court. Mama, you can see a cop a year for me. My sister and you go.
5: Hmm.
4: Not that day.
5: Hmm.
4: Press a bear put up as a man kind.
5: Eh?
4: No, court, let me put up a man on ballot. I'm not court. No one loves me. I love the bear.
5: Hmm. I'm licensed. I don't see it, but. But it's a
4: middle court. No court. No court.
5: No court. No court. No court. No court.
6: President Kona, when you need to
5: okay.
6: Nti, na na odo odi we. Nti na ebo mude oyano na wasai na. Nti onye problem. Anyma. 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But nse obi ni zinu wada ewa. Nasa onye ni biema. More day I know they can change this in word. By the time I grew by 401, no wisdom no word, but they are balling enough for so many years. On your day, no wisdom no word, I had the boat for so many years since not sure there. Salana into me and young shoe. To be in any man, say a change of ownership.
5: To what can be in any man?
6: In tea, on child, so I am a mini pier, a bone there. Registrar general wants so.
5: Like
6: a ma wekezi second year in 3-4-1-7.
5: Okay.
6: Nti bibia ye ye bia no.
5: Oye ntubwase.
6: Oye aza onye nshisha dude. Amimpo waka ye sports nti na oma adaminsa mimpo ya baka de oliba radio do.
5: Yeah.
6: Oye aza cheyempe de obupo ye tile time ebo unde watu tunyeme ni ya ye mu watu ye. Ntina ne bo dem pay 5 years in which
5: okay
6: am what in the yato bala
5: okay
6: papa is in order to register general assigned for 3 years sesha e away in 3 years and so was happen
5: okay
6: painful to tinjama obey change of ownership for register general
5: okay that's papa for last call and
7: I feel
5: Hello.
7: Hello, Abba.
5: I want any.
7: Baba, don't I'm sure. No, only can no, I'm sure. No, only can no, I'm sure. No, only can no, I'm sure. No, only can no, I'm sure. No, only can no, I'm sure. No, only can no, I'm sure. No, only can no, I'm sure. No, only can no, I'm sure. No, only can no, I'm sure. No, only can no, I'm sure. No, only can no, I'm sure. No, only can no, I'm sure. No, only can no, I'm sure. No, only can no, I'm sure. No, only can no, I'm sure. No, only can no, I'm sure. No, only can no, I'm sure. No, only can no, I'm sure. No, only can no, I'm sure. No, only can no, I'm sure. No, only can no, I'm sure. No, only can no, I'm sure. No, only can no, I'm sure. No, only can no, I'm sure. No, only can no, I'm sure. No, only can no, I'm sure. No, only can no, I'm sure. No, only can no, I'm sure. No, only can no, I'm sure. No, only can no, I'm sure. No, only can no, I'm sure. No, only can no,

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But he that believeth not shall be damned. He that believeth and is baptized shall be saved. But he that believeth not shall be damned. As Antichi in the same. 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
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Activities of the Apostles chapter number 16 and verse number 31. Acts of the Apostles, chapter 16, verse number 31. My men can say scripture in so information. Or see, and they said, believe on the Lord Jesus Christ, and thou shalt be saved, and thy house. And they said, believe on the Lord Jesus Christ, and thou shalt be saved, and thy house. Acts chapter 16, verse 31. Yentia asante tree in so so. Now I say, Ji eradi yesu di, na wabaji wone ufie enkwa. 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

0: the best comes from the West, and the best lives here. 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Connect 97.1. 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